so far, I've sent you couplings that pull sneaky little tricks and radiant-sized meanness.

0: morning and the night before and the night before.
1: Apparently there's a whole world out there somewhere.
0: It's right there.
1: I just don't see it.
0: Right there.
1: I just don't see it.
0: Oi. Oi.

0: words we cannot say.
1: No matter what we can't say, and I know that I and I is like a tree that planted by the river of water. And not even the dog that piss against the wall of Babylon shall escape this judgment. For I and I know that all of you shall witness the day that Babylon shall fall.

0: Ladies and gentlemen, your attention, please. 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
1: I don't like them. You understand what I'm saying to you? Do you understand what I'm saying?

0: Ape, careful. Get. 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Hey. I have no food on me either. You're just coming up at me. You. Hey. Hey. Hey. You stay away. Hey. You come. Hey. Get the hell out of here. I'll hammer your ass. Get out. Hey.
1: C'est vous voir.
0: Stay there. Hey. Hey.
1: C'est vous voir.
0: Stay there. Hey.
1: Avant mon mariage.
0: Fuck off. You're trying to eat me, eh?
1: Et de là. Faire aller de ça et de là.
0: Hey. Hey. Hey, stay there. Don't get any closer, motherfucker.
2: Sorte
1: de fromage glacé. J'ai lu.
0: You got balls, eh?
1: J'ai lu.
0: Get. I have no food on my hands at all. I don't know if he's playing with me or what. Let's see, look in your lips. Skip! Okay, I'm gonna start running back. Watch him. Okay, come at me. Beautiful.
1: Ciel.
0: Hey.
1: Soleil.
0: Yeah, look at you licking your lips.
1: Le soleil bascule sa course ordinaire.
0: Come here. Hey, don't bite. Come here.
1: Il y aura peut-être une distinction à faire entre les
0: petits. Look, you're hungry, eh?
1: Et les grands creux. Entre les petits et les grands creux. Dans un branle perpétuel.
0: Hey.
1: Et alors voilà, tout change. Tout change.
0: Hey. Look at you bite my, look at you. Yeah, eh? What the fuck around, eh? Can't hurt me, motherfucker. You're beautiful, though. Oh. Okay, I had enough of you. I gotta scare you because you don't fucking come near no way. Get out! Get the hell out of here!
1: N'avoir pas mangé depuis. Pas mangé depuis.
0: You're a beautiful BC anyway. Look at you! Fuck off! Get out!
1: Terme. 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
0: Okay.
1: Observer.
0: That was fun.
3: It's my dog.
1: Les yeux bleus et d'une douceur céleste. 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
0: that train started coming,
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Listen, you look like a music lover to me. 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
3: Soul sailing from the ocean to the dock. 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

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Hakuna Matata, a Macarena. 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They probably got

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Out the shot, GTP, went crazy in the camp. I set it off like a lesbo, a lady and a tramp. Embankment in the ramp, they dropped me off at the exit. But pimps don't cry, so you hoes better not be pregnant. Who's the man that did this to you? Whose baby is that? Gators bitches better be using Jimmy's where we stay at. It's players ball, if I raise up, it's gonna be trouble. I'm rough like Barney Rubble, with morning stubble. Double or nothing, you want prize picks or fame?

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Played with AR's way before the metaverse. Can't get some work, so we get some work. Sit down in the trap and we let him serve. 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Smoking green herb from the earth, you niggas is turf. 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Crunching numbers, we got off the curb. Shots echo like a reverb. Only half of what you see and nothing that you heard. And stop repeating what you're reading in the blurbs. Turn it down, don't let it burn. She can taste me when she burps. They spread the germ in the sperm, I'm disturbed. Was a dirt kid with ringworm. It's the principle in the words of Big Worm. Unless you a black chick, you don't want your wig perm. Put niggas in a suit like Mr. Stern. Really not my concern if they miss your turn. My lady brought you kids to term. You got some nerve. Hope you're the first to disperse.

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0: 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No snitches, concrete shoes, now you have to find them. 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I just sell music, it's a rap assignment. 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They give you no second chance if they catch you in the act. Peddling them sacks, vax, seal everything. Don't give them federals a scrap, and it's facts. I don't wanna write you no letters via fax. I just want you to grind and get cheddar big stacks. That is the vibe, we won't tell on no rats. No rats.
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1: 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One hand washed, the other both washed the face. Yeah. Do it like this.

des Scatterlights, Tom McCook, Lester Sterling, Lloyd Dibbs, Lloyd Brevet, The Scatterlights, Stu.

Heel star. This happens to be the thing called the key touch, no fear, you know. 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Hit me one time as I will tell it to you.

0: something. 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
0: Tell me something. What a little boy just like sing, sir. You can play a bass?
1: No, sir.
0: You can play a drum?
1: No, sir.
0: Eh? As a matter of fact, tell me something. You can play organ, eh?
1: No, sir, we can give you a chance.
0: Watch out. Give you a chance. Leave the studio, man. You understand? Leave the studio, man. Leave the studio. I don't want you inside here. Watch out. 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

0: you know? 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I'll find plenty of miserable shaman, it be our one, it be our one. So we'll be keeping on ride on.
1: Once again, the Mighty Diamonds avec le Mew Roy. Une fois encore, Whitey Diamonds, toute une génération. Le morceau Shame and Pride.

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1: Now, I'm not in the habit of taking orders from a machine.